as we launch into another hour of UCR. We will, as promised, have more of our conversation with Bob Ezrin. And if you're in the mood for a weekend plane ride with the Steve Miller Band, we have that too for you. This is Ultimate Classic Rock.

0: those wistful summer nights, we do like to provide those where we can. Turns out Brian Adams is quite good at generating that feeling. Thank you to him for that. 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
3: Here is your WTOL 11 weather forecast. This evening, likely dry and mild with partly to mostly cloudy skies. Overnight, partly cloudy and dry conditions with overnight lows in the upper 60s. The chance for a few rain showers will develop Saturday morning, turning much more humid with highs in the low to mid 80s and a few soaking downpours and rumbles of thunder possible into the afternoon and evening. For 106.3 The Fox, I'm WTOL 11 meteorologist John Birchfield.
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0: If you're just joining us, we're really happy to speak with Bob Ezrin. Bob, one of the things that people really enjoyed was the Revenge of Alice Cooper album last year, which brought the surviving members of the original Alice Cooper group back together. There's a certain thing when you get certain guys in a room, they make a certain sound together, and it was so magic to hear that.
1: No, but that's it. We're not replicating anything. We're just, what I hope that everybody felt during the process was that they were comfortable just being themselves. I didn't want them to be anybody else. I didn't want them to go after, you know, whatever was popular at the moment and everything. I just wanted, and with the Alice Cooper guys, that was automatic because they missed each other, right? You know, the Purple guys are still together and they've been working and working and working together. And I'm sure at some moments, you know, they'd like to get away from each other because they've had enough, you know, but that as with any band, right? As any group effort, you know, when you're together over and over and over again over years and years, you know, there are points at which you just kind of go off. But I bet you if we made them not play as Deep Purple for 5 years and put them back in a room together, they would just be so excited about being together again that it would automatically and instantly be Deep Purple. And that's what happened with the Cooper guys. You know, they just miss each other. And when they got in there, it's stories about the old days and people that they knew and ribbing each other like they did when we first met in 1970. And just being so happy to be back together that they instantly fell into being Alice Cooper.

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Coiled into the folds of white. I'll just watch you while you're sleeping, darling, and decide if I should

0: Kiss on Ultimate Classic Rock from Destroyer. Bob Ezrin is here with us tonight. Bob, Destroyer is 50, and Kiss had had success by that point, but there was still the thought that they had not gotten it right in the studio. So how do you think you got it right with Destroyer?
1: That's a long conversation.

incel point of view, that, well, they weren't really, but it was appealing to 15-year-old boys because it was just very puerile, goofy, let's party, let's do this, let's do that, let's go get the chicks, and I felt like that was only part, because I saw them play live and I thought, holy crap, they're good and they're kind of sexy and the show is really exciting and it really deserves a wider audience. So it was my intention to expand the messaging, the sound, the whole thing to open it up to a broader audience than just 15-year-old boys. That was it. That was the intention. And then everything had to sort of walk through that door. And I judged it on that basis. Is this going to, will this touch girls? That's why Beth exists. Is this touching the girls? Of course it is. It's just so beautiful. And we rewrote it so that it wasn't, because the original version of it was kind of like, yeah, I know you're calling, but I'm sorry, I'm staying with the guys. That's it. And that I don't think would appeal to girls as much as, I know you're calling and I know you feel bad and I can't come back because our house is no longer a home and I feel terrible and you feel terrible and I hope you'll be all right, but I'm gonna have to, this is the only place I feel comfortable, me and the boys will be playing all night. And that is a heartbreaker. And that my idea was, I wanted to present, I compared them to Lee Marvin's gang in The Wild One. I said, you guys are the Lee Marvin gang. You're the ugly, you're the ones that scare everybody. But I want you to be the other one. I want you to be Marlon Brando. Don't want you to be Johnny's gang. I want you to be Marlon Brando, where every girl in town thinks that they love you and can fix you. And so that was the idea, was, you can still be, you can still be the badasses, but you got to be badasses with a vulnerable center and a little bit of sensitivity, and every girl in America needs to want to fix you. That was my goal. So, and I think that, that's what came out of Destroyer.

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0: Singing along to that particular song is always encouraged. We have some more UCR Universe sing-alongs coming up. 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
8: Hey, it's Kahuna. I hope your weekend is going well. 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Football is back. A wonderful time of the year. We'll celebrate 6 to 10 right back here on 106.3 The Fox.
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2: Here is your WTOL 11 weather forecast. This evening, likely dry and mild with partly to mostly cloudy skies. Overnight, partly cloudy and dry conditions with overnight lows in the upper 60s. The chance for a few rain showers will develop Saturday morning, turning much more humid with highs in the low to mid 80s and a few soaking downpours and rumbles of thunder possible into the afternoon and evening. For 106.3 The Fox, I'm WTOL 11 meteorologist John Birchfield.
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All right, so here's a quick headline. I want your honest opinion. The headline, Texas man jailed after swearing at public meeting. Now, is it just me, or is that probably every meeting in certain areas of Texas? I guess now the helpful thing is we know that you can get jail time for that. So no matter where you might be hearing this right now, proceed with caution, or you might find yourself with a ticket to a different kind of paradise.

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Come to your senses. That is our 9 at 9 theme tonight, and we are happy to take your suggestions. Touch Me, one example, and here's another one. Can't You See? Marshall Tucker Band. It is Ultimate Classic Rock.

0: We're talking about senses tonight on the 9 at 9. So far, touch, see, and just now listen to the music, the Doobie Brothers. And we have a good suggestion from Rob shortly as we continue with Ultimate Classic Rock.
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4: Here is your WTOL 11 weather forecast. This evening, likely dry and mild with partly to mostly cloudy skies. Overnight, partly cloudy and dry conditions with overnight lows in the upper 60s. The chance for a few rain showers will develop Saturday morning, turning much more humid with highs in the low to mid 80s and a few soaking downpours and rumbles of thunder possible into the afternoon and evening. For 106.3 The Fox, I'm WTOL 11 meteorologist John Birchfield.
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Smells Like Teen Spirit. It's been a lot of fun figuring out with you all songs that involve our senses, such as the sense of smell and hearing has been another big one in this hour. Let's hear this next one. It's Ultimate Classic Rock.

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17: Here is your WTOL 11 weather forecast. This evening, likely dry and mild with partly to mostly cloudy skies. Overnight, partly cloudy and dry conditions with overnight lows in the upper 60s. The chance for a few rain showers will develop Saturday morning, turning much more humid with highs in the low to mid 80s and a few soaking downpours and rumbles of thunder possible into the afternoon and evening. For 106.3 The Fox, I'm WTOL 11 meteorologist John Birchfield.
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Come to your senses, for goodness sakes. If you're just joining us, we've been playing songs that incorporate elements of our five senses, which is some pretty high-level stuff, admittedly, for us, considering that we're just regular music fans at heart. But I think we've done well, folks. We've got one more, and it's one of my favorite songs from the year 1987.

How about that music video? Give it a watch if you don't know what I'm talking about. Touch of Grey. We will hear some more from legendary producer Bob Ezrin as he tells us stories during a special edition of UCR Backstage. That is up next after this from Van Halen.

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1: It's Ultimate Classic Rock. We're doing that in memory of David Crosby. Today would have been David's birthday. So, David, that one is for you. I always enjoyed speaking with David Crosby. It's Matt Wardlaw. We are so happy to have some time tonight with Bob Ezrin. Bob, I want to talk briefly about Pink Floyd and David Gilmour. I saw David on this last go-round, and as he does, he usually closes with Comfortably Numb, and every time he plays that solo, it still feels just as fresh as what you heard on record. What did it kind of feel like in the moment? What sticks with you about that moment or just the record in general working on the wall?
2: That solo, if you're referring to the first solo, the dee-da-da-do-do-do-da-da, well, that was kind of like the first time he played it. That was it. It was kind of that solo. And then he spent a whole lot of time trying to make it better. And we went back to, if not the first take, one of the very early takes of it, because it was so spontaneous and just came out of his heart and his soul. And I mean, it just broke me up when I first heard it, because the song is so emotional anyway. But when you get to that point, when he lifted it up like that, and there's, you know, there's a church in Paris, the Cathedral of Saint-Germain-des-Prés, and in that cathedral there's an organ, and I went to see an organ recital there, and the guy's playing and it's all really great, and then he pulled the stop, which is labeled "the people come forward and give us all their money." You pull the stop out, and all of a sudden the just sound of it, I just broke into tears. I can't even explain it, but it was that sound and what he was playing, and that was it was totally religious and made you want to fall on your face in the aisle. And I think that solo of David is a religious moment. I think it's a spiritual, let's say, a very high spiritual experience. Yeah, and he can still do it. He is that last

tour. I was so proud of him. I went with the kids. You know, we went to the Hollywood Bowl show and freezing. We were freezing. It was so cold out there that night. We were all wrapped up like this, but we were watching, you know, absolute magic happen on that stage still.

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0: Peter Gabriel with a live version of a classic tune from his first solo album, another record that's about to turn 50 next year. Bob Ezrin, as we close things out, can you leave us with a memory of working on that album with Peter?
1: Those sessions were remarkable. They were amazing. We would sit in Jack Richardson's office just outside of the studio. That Jack was my first boss and then became my partner in Nimbus. That's where we did it. And we'd sit in his office where he had a little upright piano, and Peter would play the piece. Tony Levin be reading a book. He already had it on first listen. He was ridiculous. The other guys would be writing feverishly, like, whoa, go back. What was that? You know, we'd write the stuff down. But we'd listen and listen and listen. Then we'd go out to the room and live. We would put that together. This was not a thing where, you know, it was one person at a time. Live, band on the floor, we would put that arrangement together and they would play it. We did at least one song a day that way, which is, you know, it's like you don't see that happening anymore. But that was so exciting. And you know, and each of them was so brilliant at what they do. And each of them understood the overall as well as their own individual part in a very professional way. Like these guys were the best of the best.
0: That's the legendary Bob Ezrin. It has been such a pleasure to talk music with Bob tonight. Don't forget to check out the newest Deep Purple album, Splat, which we discussed earlier this evening. You can pick that up at store.ultimateclassicrock.com. 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You will also find the album that he worked on with the reunited Alice Cooper group, The Revenge of Alice Cooper, and so much, so many more things from Bob's longtime career. 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This is

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3: Here is your WTOL 11 weather forecast. This evening, likely dry and mild with partly to mostly cloudy skies. Overnight, partly cloudy and dry conditions with overnight lows in the upper 60s. The chance for a few rain showers will develop Saturday morning, turning much more humid with highs in the low to mid 80s and a few soaking downpours and rumbles of thunder possible into the afternoon and evening. For 106.3 The Fox, I'm WTOL 11 meteorologist John Birchfield.
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That was a lot of fun, wasn't it? Big thanks to producer Bob Ezrin, who has done so many things. Destroyer by Kiss, The Wall by Pink Floyd, so many Alice Cooper albums, and now 6 Deep Purple albums, just to name a few things. It was such a big thrill to talk with Bob throughout the night and dig through a few things in his career. We really appreciated his time. We had to let him go his own way, so he's gone now, but we've still got this from Fleetwood Mac, and it's Ultimate Classic Rock.

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Here's another fun headline for you all. NASA forced to debunk viral claim that the Earth will lose gravity for 7 seconds. This was allegedly supposed to happen on Wednesday. Earth was supposed to lose gravity for 7 seconds. And I'm kind of upset that it didn't happen because I have a list of people that I would be happy to see float away, even if it's only for 7 seconds. Maybe they'll land hard. That's the power of positive thinking, isn't it? No? All right, then. Or all right now, shall we say. This is UCR.

0: If you've been listening this long, you might as well stay the course. Stick with Wardlaw because our UCR album of the week is up next. If you've already forgotten which one it is, I will remind you as we start the next hour several moments from now. And we'll do some music from the rock band Kansas before we get out of this current hour of UCR. So you've got plenty to look forward to.
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15: Hey, it's Kahuna. We made it to the weekend. 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We'll turn This Week in Science into a top 5 list. And how about a new game? IKEA furniture name or not? 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
19: Here is your WTOL 11 weather forecast. This evening, likely dry and mild with partly to mostly cloudy skies. Overnight, partly cloudy and dry conditions with overnight lows in the upper 60s. The chance for a few rain showers will develop Saturday morning, turning much more humid with highs in the low to mid 80s and a few soaking downpours and rumbles of thunder possible into the afternoon and evening. For 106.3 The Fox, I'm WTOL 11 meteorologist John Birchfield.
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They always say you should be clear when you're talking to somebody, and I guess don't come around here no more. That's pretty cut and dried, isn't it? It's right there with how your older relatives are always happy to let you know that we're all going to die someday. Gee, thanks for that uplifting conversation, Grandma. 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
1: Time to go to the back of the rack and pull out this week's UCR Album of the Week. Sit back, slap on the headphones, and get ready as we go track by track on this week's album.
2: Our album tonight is a good one. Released this week in 1973. That is when we heard Pronounced, Lynyrd Skynyrd, the first album by Lynyrd Skynyrd. And tonight, we're going to hear it again together.
3: One, two.

pronounced Lynyrd Skynyrd is the name of the debut album by Lynyrd Skynyrd, released August 13th, 1973. If you've ever wondered what it was like being in the studio as they were working on that first album, we can give you a bit of that feeling right now. Check this out. You know this song very well, but you might not have heard this early demo version. It's ultimate classic rock.

0: As many of you know, I had the chance to speak with former Lynyrd Skynyrd drummer Artemas Pyle recently. I asked him about Bob Burns, who played the drums on those first Skynyrd albums, including the debut album that we're hearing tonight.
1: Bob is one of the most underrated drummers, just like Ringo Starr, you know, because their parts were simple, but to the point. And Bob added a lot of cool things. Al Kooper, of course, you know, producing those, all of Bob's participation with the band. And he got Bob an incredible warm, fuzzy sound.
0: It is Matt Wardlaw. That is former Lynyrd Skynyrd drummer Artemas Pyle, who joined up with the boys for their third album, Nothing Fancy. That came out in 1975. But tonight, we are listening to the very first Skynyrd album, Pronounced Lynyrd Skynyrd. And we will continue shortly on Ultimate Classic Rock.
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2: Here is your WTOL 11 weather forecast. This evening, likely dry and mild with partly to mostly cloudy skies. Overnight, partly cloudy and dry conditions with overnight lows in the upper 60s. The chance for a few rain showers will develop Saturday morning, turning much more humid with highs in the low to mid 80s and a few soaking downpours and rumbles of thunder possible into the afternoon and evening. For 106.3 The Fox, I'm WTOL 11 meteorologist John Birchfield.
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We're listening to Pronounced Lynyrd Skynyrd, the debut album by Lynyrd Skynyrd. If you want to go back even further, there is Skynyrd's First and Last, which collects recordings they made in 1971 and 1972 at Muscle Shoals. And you can hear a number of songs that wound up eventually on the Pronounced record in their earlier versions. Here is one of the songs on Pronounced that had been around for a good while. Things Going On. It's Ultimate Classic Rock.

gotta stay out.

If you're just joining us, we are listening to Pronounced Lynyrd Skynyrd, the first album from Lynyrd Skynyrd that came out August 13th, 1973. And we have just a couple more songs to go, including this one on UCR.

0: There you have it, the pronounced Lynyrd Skynyrd album released this week in 1973. And one thing that's always struck me about Skynyrd is that we know them primarily as a Southern rock band, but they made music in a lot of different genres, not just Southern rock. Drummer Artemus Pyle, who joined Lynyrd Skynyrd for their third album, Nothing Fancy, can quickly pinpoint what that's about.
1: The genius of Ronnie Van Zant is a song like The Ballad of Curtis Lowe and several other songs that fit almost a country genre. And then we'd go into something like Saturday Night Special, which is definitely heavy metal. And then Freebird, you know, just a wild melee of heavy metal, you know, with the solo that Alan Collins wrote. And so, you know, I mean, we kind of, and then you look at Sweet Home Alabama, which is not a pop song, but it became a pop, a very popular song, and still is all over the world. I mean, you think about Ronnie's songs, they've lasted all these years and they're still relevant, and played on radio stations all over the world. And his songs will be here 1,000 years from now.
0: That's former Lynyrd Skynyrd drummer Artemus Pyle, who will be back on the road later this month playing a whole set of Skynyrd classics with his band. And you can see those Artemus Pyle Band tour dates at the UCR website. Don't forget, we play a different album each week at this time. That's why they call it the UCR Album of the Week. We would love your suggestions if you have a record you want to hear. So get those to me at Ultimate Classic Rock.
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12: Here is your WTOL 11 weather forecast. This evening, likely dry and mild with partly to mostly cloudy skies. Overnight, partly cloudy and dry conditions with overnight lows in the upper 60s. The chance for a few rain showers will develop Saturday morning, turning much more humid with highs in the low to mid 80s and a few soaking downpours and rumbles of thunder possible into the afternoon and evening. For 106.3 The Fox, I'm WTOL 11 meteorologist John Birchfield.
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That is our program for this evening, folks. Thank you so much for being here. Thanks to producer Eric. 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
3: Here is your WTOL 11 weather forecast. Overnight, partly cloudy and mild conditions with temperatures in the upper 60s expected. The chance for a few showers will develop by late Saturday morning, turning more humid and mild with temperatures reaching the low 80s. Into the afternoon, there will be the chance for a few thunderstorms, a few strong storms and heavy downpours may be possible. For 106.3 The Fox, I'm WTOL 11 meteorologist John Birchfield.
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4: Hey, it's Kahuna. I hope your weekend is going well. Already working on things for next week's morning show, including how much you trust your significant other. Since area schools are firing things back up, we'll have back-to-school questions of the day. And speaking of back-to-school, Friday morning we'll get a preview of this year's edition of Titan Football from first-year head coach Ben Kaufman. Football is back. A wonderful time of the year. We'll celebrate 6 to 10 right back here on 106.3 The Fox.

0: time to raise hell. Yeah. It's the weekend. 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
5: Here is your WTOL 11 weather forecast. Overnight, partly cloudy and mild conditions with temperatures in the upper 60s expected. The chance for a few showers will develop by late Saturday morning, turning more humid and mild with temperatures reaching the low 80s. Into the afternoon, there will be the chance for a few thunderstorms, a few strong storms, and heavy downpours may be possible. For 106.3 The Fox, I'm WTOL 11 meteorologist John Birchfield.
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0: Hey, it's Steve. You know that moment when you finally leave work and your brain is still buffering? 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
1: Rumors spreading around in that Texas town. About the shack outside the game. And you know what I'm talking about. Just let me know if you wanna go to that whole mile on the range. They got a lot of nice girls.

0: We can dry out a little bit this weekend. When we get back at it next week, I've got another one of those ironic stupid criminal stories involving an unfortunate personalized license plate. We'll turn this week in science into a top five list. And how about a new game? IKEA furniture name or not? 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
3: Here is your WTOL 11 weather forecast. Overnight, partly cloudy and mild conditions with temperatures in the upper 60s expected. The chance for a few showers will develop by late Saturday morning, turning more humid and mild with temperatures reaching the low 80s. Into the afternoon, there will be the chance for a few thunderstorms. A few strong storms and heavy downpours may be possible. For 106.3 The Fox, I'm WTOL 11 meteorologist John Birchfield.
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4: Here is your WTOL 11 weather forecast. Overnight, partly cloudy and mild conditions with temperatures in the upper 60s expected. The chance for a few showers will develop by late Saturday morning, turning more humid and mild with temperatures reaching the low 80s. Into the afternoon, there will be the chance for a few thunderstorms. A few strong storms and heavy downpours may be possible. For 106.3 The Fox, I'm WTOL 11 meteorologist John Birchfield.
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2: Here's your WTOL 11 weather forecast. Out the door Saturday morning, it will be mild and muggier with temperatures in the upper 60s. The chance for a few rain showers will develop by midday, with steadier rain and a few pockets of thunderstorms into the afternoon. There is a slight risk for a few strong to severe storms with gusty winds, rain, thunder, and lightning that'll be possible. For 106.3 The Fox, I'm WTOL 11 meteorologist John Birchfield.
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0: Hey, it's Kahuna. I hope your weekend is going well. Already working on things for next week's morning show, including how much you trust your significant other. Since area schools are firing things back up, we'll have back-to-school questions of the day. And speaking of back-to-school, Friday morning we'll get a preview of this year's edition of Titan Football from first-year head coach Ben Kaufman. Football is back. A wonderful time of the year. We'll celebrate 6 to 10 right back here on 106.3 The Fox.
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Williams Insurance. 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
1: Here's your WTOL 11 weather forecast. Out the door Saturday morning, it will be mild and muggier with temperatures in the upper 60s. The chance for a few rain showers will develop by midday with steadier rain and a few pockets of thunderstorms into the afternoon. There is a slight risk for a few strong to severe storms with gusty winds, rain, thunder, and lightning that'll be possible. For 106.3 The Fox, I'm WTOL 11 meteorologist John Birchfield.
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106.3 The Fox. Good morning, Kahuna with you. Boston off their first album. I've talked about this before. I thought I had read somewhere or heard somewhere that there were no keyboards used on that first album. And I always wondered, how could that not be? After, especially with that song. But I thought I had read someplace where it was like overdubs with guitars. Tom Scholz, who was the founder and really the musical brain behind at least the first Boston album, he recorded the album in his basement, as a matter of fact. But he did play keyboards. There were no synthesizers, so maybe that's where I got confused. No synthesizers used on the album, but keyboards. And, you know, most notably, that last song, Foreplay Long Time, definitely a Hammond organ sound for sure. So now I know, and I will no longer spread that rumor there were no keyboards on that album. It is Kahuna with you, hanging out early on a Saturday morning. Hope things are going well. You realize next Friday night is the start of Friday Night Lights OG Titan football. Again, I keep wanting to say basketball because that's what we were promoting the last time we were doing OG sports. Titans welcome in the Liberty Benton Eagles in the season kickoff. It'll be the first game for first-year head coach Ben Kaufman at the reins of the Titans. Here, all the play-by-play action, Doug Durley and Jeff Compton will have the action for you. Again, that's next Friday night on air and online at 1063thefox.com. Here's Van Halen.

106.3 The Fox Queen. How you doing? Good morning. It is Kahuna with you. That wraps up 60 minutes of commercial free rock. I think most of my morning will be 60 minute blocks. I think I've got one where we'll do the 30 minute block thing. Welcome in to a Saturday morning. We are just kind of getting warmed up. We did the question of the day yesterday, and I love a good sandwich. I'm a big fan, and we're talking about how you like your sandwiches, or what do you think is the best way the sandwiches should be served as far as the bread is concerned. You've got some sandwiches that are toast, you know, traditionally toasted, a BLT, a club sandwich, certainly a Reuben. And then there are things like hot dogs and hamburgers that traditionally aren't toasted as far as the bun's concerned. Although you can do both. Not toast a BLT, or you can toast a hot dog bun. So our question of the day, what sandwiches get bread and which gets toast? You can go get interactive and let your sandwich choice be known. All right, we've got another 60-minute block commercial free. Yeah. What do we got coming up? The Pretenders in there. We'll do some BTO, and we'll kick off that long block of commercial-free rock after we do weather details, and we'll get it started with Brian Adams, and that's up next.

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3: Here is your WTOL 11 weather forecast. Temperatures will warm up into near 80 degrees for today. Mostly cloudy skies. A few isolated showers possible during the morning. But as we get later into the day, we'll notice the redevelopment of a few more showers and storms that will move in during the afternoon, likely during the evening, some of which could be on the stronger side, but most of the severe threat does remain well down to our south and west. For 106.3 The Fox, I'm WTOL 11 meteorologist Davis Wells.
4: All right, it is another 60-minute block of commercial-free rock. I love those. That's what the weekend's all about. 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

106.3 The Fox, Uncle Ted. That's a guy with some Midwest ties, specifically Michigan. He a long time lived, I think, near Jackson, Michigan, I think is where he used to call home. And then he moved to Texas, and I think that's where he lives now. He's a Texan, which seems to suit Ted. I think if there's a state where Ted would be welcome, Texas would be one of them. of course, probably not a big fan of Austin with his political leanings. But how you doing? It's your radio buddy, Juan Bicahuna. I had a chance to interview Ted before the first time he played at the Allen County Fair. And that was the first time I've interviewed him a couple other times. But he was so funny. It was like interviewing Muhammad Ali. You just, you know, wound him up and let him go. He made some comment about the last time he played the Allen County Fair that the cream production from the milk from the cows went up 50%, which is an incredibly Ted thing to say, really. How you doing? It's Kahuna with you. Hopefully you've got a little cream for your coffee. I know I have some for mine, and that's really all that matters. Hey, Time Warp coming your way tomorrow morning. 4 hours of Bill St. James, 8 to noon, and they will talk about the weather. Time Warp goes to town in the year 1974.

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106.3 The Fox. That's the Eagles. It is Kahuna hanging out with you doing Saturday morning. That wraps up another 60-minute block commercial-free. I got another one for you. We'll get that started here in just a couple of minutes. So this rain this past week has it's been a drag. It's been hard to plan anything. You know, I know we were concerned about that with the Riley Creek Car Show. The nice thing about it is if you like to look at classic cars and the weather is not cooperating, you can just go online. The virtual car show. 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You can even be in your underwear if you want to. I don't care. I'm not judging. The virtual car show page, 1063thefox.com. 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That's up next.

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4: Here is your WTOL 11 weather forecast. Temperatures will warm up into near 80 degrees for today. Mostly cloudy skies. A few isolated showers possible during the morning. But as we get later into the day, we'll notice the redevelopment of a few more showers and storms that will move in during the afternoon, likely during the evening, some of which could be on the stronger side, but most of the severe threat does remain well down to our south and west. For 106.3 The Fox, I'm WTOL 11 meteorologist Davis Wells.
5: All right, let's kick off another long block of commercial-free rock. We'll do it with a band that really has kind of gone through three different transitions. When the band started with members that used to be in Santana, Neil Sean and Greg Raleigh in particular, Ainsley Dunbar, too. I think he was in Santana at one point. But they started Journey, and they were all, like, I think San Francisco musicians. And they were all into the kind of instrumental jam thing. They were not the Journey of Open Arms and Faithfully. So, and then Steve Perry joined the band, about 77 maybe? And they were a pretty good AOR rock band. And then they kind of leaned into the pop just a little bit. But still, the guitar playing was always fantastic. Neil Sean, what a great guitar player. Let's do one from the Evolution album. Yes, I believe Evolution. It's Journey, Love and Touch and Squeezing with City of the Angels, the way they should be played. Back to

0: time to raise hell. It's the weekend. 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

0: time to raise hell. Yeah. It's the weekend. 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

106.3 The Fox, Creedence Clearwater Revival. It is Kahuna with you. I don't know how old John Fogerty is these days. He's got to be well into his 70s, and I wouldn't be surprised if he's not even, you know, into his early 80s. But if you ever see any interviews with him, it's like he's 35. He's got all that energy and a surprisingly good memory as well. I did get a chance, and I think I've mentioned this before on a Saturday morning. I did get a chance to see him live. I don't remember if it was pre-COVID or post-COVID. I think it was pre-COVID because I hadn't had my hip surgery done yet. So I'm down at the Bourbon and Beyond in Kentucky. And man, he was good. Just great live. All kind of energy, and the guitar playing was just fantastic. And I think his son, if I remember correctly, maybe his daughter. It's like a family affair. Kahuna with you as we cruise through a block of commercial free rock. Have you done the question of the day yet? You can find it at 106.3 The Fox on Facebook, dealing with sandwiches and specifically sandwich bread. The sandwich bread that's not toasted versus the bread that is toasted when it comes to sandwiches. You know, some, like a Reuben, needs to be toasted. Toasted cheese.

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0: 106.3 The Fox, Argent, hold your head up. It is Gota with you, the long version, the one that should be played. That wraps up 60 minutes of commercial free rock. I think I've got two 30-minute blocks coming up before I hand things over to, I think, Jay, who comes in at 10. OG Titan football begins next Friday night. We'll have another exciting season of Titan football, and this is going to be fun because this will be the first one under first-year head coach Ben Kaufman. And the Titans will kick off the season at home Friday night when they host the Liberty Benton Eagles. And welcome the Eagles to Titan Stadium. Doug Durley and Jeff Compton will have all the play-by-play action, as they will all season long, home and away, right here on your home for the Titans, 106.3 The Fox, and online at 106.3thefox.com. All right, we'll do a 30-minute block of commercial-free rock coming up. The Cars, we'll do one from the fabulous Thunderbirds, another Vaughn brother in that band. And we'll get it started off with Def Leppard, I think off of the Pyromania album. But again, I don't have the vinyl in front of me. I don't have the album cover in front of me, so I don't remember. But I'm pretty sure it's from Pyromania. We'll find out together next.
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5: Here is your WTOL 11 weather forecast. Temperatures will warm up into near 80 degrees for today. Mostly cloudy skies. A few isolated showers possible.

0: possible during the morning, but as we get later into the day, we'll notice the redevelopment of a few more showers and storms that will move in during the afternoon, likely during the evening, some of which could be on the stronger side, but most of the severe threat does remain well down to our south and west. For 106.3 The Fox, I'm WTOL 11 meteorologist Davis Wells.
1: All right, I feel vindicated. I actually did look it up because it was bugging me because, I don't have the album in front of me. Yes, it is on Pyromania, this song. I didn't say what the song was going to be. In fact, it's, I think, track 4 on side 1. We kick off a 30-minute block commercial-free. 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

0: 106.3 The Fox, Kiss, arguably at the height of their popularity. I think that off the Destroyer album. And I remember the album because I would spend hours staring at it because it was like a drawing of the band. Kahuna with you. That's back when album covers mattered, you know? If there's one negative consequence to the way music is done, because, you know, you got all this modern stuff. But if there is one thing that is kind of sad about not having albums, is the artwork, the album art. That was always a lot of fun. Kahuna with you. Apparently, the angry old man. Get off my lawn this morning. I've got another 30-minute block of commercial-free rock coming your way in just a couple of minutes, so stick with us for that. We will draw, I think, our 7th Summer Golf Giveaway winner next Wednesday, the 19th. And we've got 3 more to draw. And then we kind of cap everything off with our charity golf scramble, which is a month from today, I think, or very dangerously. Let me see. Maybe I'm not right on that one. Close to a month from today. Anyway, all the details for both, 1063thefox.com. All right, we've got more rock coming up. We'll do some Leonard Skinner in the mix, David Bowie in the mix, and we get it started off with the pride and joy of Austin, Texas, next.
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3: Stevie Ray Vaughan has the... Wow. Apparently, causes me to go through puberty. Stevie Ray Vaughan does the honors as we kick off another 30-minute block of commercial-free rock on 106.3 The Fox. In fact, we're going to call this kind of a pseudo-southern twofer.

106.3 The Fox, Alice Cooper, 18. I saw a video. Alice apparently on tour in England right now, and I saw a video last night, as a matter of fact. I was kind of scrolling through, and he was on stage with Ron Wood from the Rolling Stones, and they were doing, I think Brown Sugar was the tune they were doing, and it was fun to watch, you know, the combination of the two bands, Alice Cooper's band, and then, of course, Ron Wood from the Stones, who has played that song on multiple occasions. But the thing I was really blown away by was how good Alice sounded singing Brown Sugar. It was a cool video. You might be able to find it if you are scrolling through social media or YouTube. Well, that wraps up my last long block of commercial-free rock as we get ready to hand things over to Jay. He's coming in just a couple of minutes. Of course, part of our weekend lineup continues tonight with Sammy Hagar's Top Rock Countdown, Saturday nights 10 to midnight. And this will be a good one. Opening tracks, which was always a big deal. That first song was the song that set the pace for the album. So that's what Sammy will be featuring tonight. Sammy Hagar's Top Rock Countdown again, starting at 10. All right, I mentioned Jay's up next. What's he got coming up? He'll do something from Cheap Trick. Got the babies in there. And we'll get him started off with 38 Special next. You know what?

0: It off with 38 special next.
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2: Here is your WTOL 11 weather forecast. Temperatures will warm up into near 80 degrees for today. Mostly cloudy skies. A few isolated showers possible during the morning. But as we get later into the day, we'll notice the redevelopment of a few more showers and storms that will move in during the afternoon, likely during the evening, some of which could be on the stronger side, but most of the severe threat does remain well down to our south and west. For 106.3 The Fox, I'm WTOL 11 meteorologist Davis Wells.
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Pink Floyd, 106.3 The Fox, it's Jay. Sammy Hagar has got that Top Rock Countdown happening tonight at 10 o'clock. Tonight's theme is opening tracks. Sammy and the Top Rock Countdown, 10 o'clock tonight. On the way, it's another block of Fox Rock. It's brought to you by the letter B. We've got some Bon Jovi in there and Boston.

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106.3 The Fox, it's Jay. Well, according to Donald Fagen, the lyrics in this song are about time travel. The title track to the Pretzel Logic album, which came out in 1974. Steely Dan on The Fox.

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0: The Rolling Stones, 106.3 The Fox. We'll take a look at that Fox weekend weather forecast for you from WTOL 11. That is on the way. And, of course, we're going to jump back into another long block of Fox Rock. We'll get that started with Supertramp.
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6: Here is your WTOL 11 weather forecast. Temperatures will warm up into near 80 degrees for today. Mostly cloudy skies. A few isolated showers possible during the morning. But as we get later into the day, we'll notice the redevelopment of a few more showers and storms that will move in during the afternoon, likely during the evening, some of which could be on the stronger side, but most of the severe threat does remain well down to our south and west. For 106.3 The Fox, I'm WTOL 11 meteorologist Davis Wells.
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106.3 The Fox, it's Jay. And if you happen to leave your radio on The Fox in the afternoons, which I hope you do, you'll be cruising home with Steve Artressa. He's here for you, 3 to 7, Monday through Friday. 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

0: Derek and the Dominoes, 106.3 The Fox, it's Jay. And if you don't know where that $1 billion Powerball ticket was sold, the drawing was this past Wednesday. Quincy, Illinois, one ticket, one winner. It was sold at a Hy-Vee gas station. Can you imagine just cruising through, getting some gas, and sitting there going, oh, the Powerball's tonight. Yeah, give me a couple bucks. And you win not 1 billion, but if you took the cash thing, it was like $466 million. I think I could live on that. What do you think? Coming up, it's another block of Fox Rock. I've got Rush in there and Rick Derringer.
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5: 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We're getting back into another block of Fox Rock. Geddy Lee, Alex Lifeson, and the late Neil Peart. 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

106.3 The Fox, it's Jay. Preseason NFL football today. The Browns are in Chicago. The game starts at 1 o'clock, and Deshaun Watson is starting at quarterback. Sweet on The Fox.

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0: Aerosmith, 106.3 The Fox. It's Jay. I was just looking to see when the Glandorf Park Festival is this year. Saturday, September 5th. And I used to live in downtown Glandorf. And that is a huge party, let me tell you. You know what the cool thing about the Glandorf Park Festival is? Sunday morning, when it's time for church, you cannot tell that there was any type of festival. It's all cleaned up. And this is a big festival, let me tell you. REO Speedwagon is on the way. Plus, we'll take a look at the WTOL 11 weekend weather forecast.
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5: Here is your WTOL 11 weather forecast. Temperatures will warm up into near 80 degrees for today. Mostly cloudy skies. A few isolated showers possible during the morning. But as we get later into the day, we'll notice the redevelopment of a few more showers and storms that will move in during the afternoon, likely during the evening, some of which could be on the stronger side, but most of the severe threat does remain well down to our south and west. For 106.3 The Fox, I'm WTOL 11 meteorologist Davis Wells.
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0: time to raise hell. Yeah. It's the weekend. Everybody's working for the weekend.
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106.3 The Fox, it's Jay. Did you know that this song was produced by two guys who kind of orchestrated the bubblegum sound of the 60s and early 70s, like the Ohio Express and the 1910 Fruit Gum Company? Where this came from, I have no idea. Ram Jam and Black Betty on The Fox.

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0: 106.3 The Fox, it's Jay. Hey, tomorrow morning, 8 a.m., it's another edition of Time Warp. Bill St. James has 4 hours of awesome classic rock for you. Tomorrow's themes include weather, Time Warp goes to town, and the year 1974. Time Warp, 8 a.m. tomorrow morning. On the way, it's another block of Fox Rock. Blackfoot's in there, and the Doors.
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0: 106.3 The Fox, it's Jay. We're going to take a look at that weekend weather forecast from WTOL 11. That's on the way. And we're going to get back into another long block of Fox Rock. Hey, we'll get that started with some hair metal from Rat.
1: Hey, it's Kahuna. We made it to the weekend. Hopefully we can dry out a little bit this weekend. When we get back at it next week, I've got another one of those ironic stupid criminal stories involving an unfortunate personalized license plate. We'll turn this week in science into a top five list. And how about a new game? IKEA furniture name or not? We get down to it 6 to 10 right back here on 106.3 The Fox.

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4: Here is your WTOL 11 weather forecast. Mostly cloudy skies with a few scattered showers and thunderstorms into the afternoon and evening hours, turning a little bit more likely as we head into the overnight hours heading into Sunday. Temperatures will fall back into the lower 70s before warming back into the lower 80s with additional shower and thunderstorm chances. Most of the severe threat, though, will remain well down to our south and west. For 106.3 The Fox, I'm WTOL 11 meteorologist Davis Wells.
5: These were my guys back in the day. Let's kick off another long block of Fox Rock back when my hair was a lot longer than it is today. Rat and Wanted Man on the Fox

106.3 The Fox, it's Jay. And oh, I remember my brother and I, we had this one on vinyl. Foreigner's debut album, 1977. 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

106.3 The Fox, it's Jay. Ready for some Ottawa Glendorf Titan football? Next Friday, August 21st, the Titans under first-year head coach Ben Kaufman taking on the Liberty Benton Eagles. Once again, next Friday night, Doug Durliot and Jeff Compton will have the call. All the action of OG Titan football right here. On the way, it's another block of Fox Rock. I've got some Journey in there and Sticks.

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0: 106.3 The Fox, it's Jay. On the way, it's another long block of Fox Rock. Hey, we'll start that off with John Cougar Mellencamp.
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6: 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Let's check in with Andrew Spitzer and the wonder from down under, Travis Bazana.
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6: Here is your WTOL 11 weather forecast. Mostly cloudy skies with a few scattered showers and thunderstorms into the afternoon and evening hours, turning a little bit more likely as we head into the overnight hours heading into Sunday. Temperatures will fall back into the lower 70s before warming back into the lower 80s with additional shower and thunderstorm chances. Most of the severe threat, though, will remain well down to our south and west. For 106.3 The Fox, I'm WTOL 11 meteorologist Davis Wells.
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106.3 The Fox, it's Jay. And back in the day, if you considered yourself any type of rocker, you had to own this album. I mean, you owned it. You just had to have it. The album, of course, Frampton Comes Alive. Peter Frampton on The Fox.

106.3 The Fox, it's Jay. Hey, Kahuna, we'll be back with you Monday morning. In fact, Monday through Friday, 6 till 10. Don't forget his top five list. Just one of the whole bunch of things that he does in the morning. The top five list sponsored by T.R. Williams Insurance. The Big Kahuna, 6 to 10, Monday through Friday. On the way, it's another block of Fox Rock. I've got some Quiet Riot in there and the Steve Miller Band.

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0: Boston, 106.3 The Fox, it's Jay. And yeah, Tom Scholz did record Boston's debut album in the basement of a brownstone in Boston, in the Boston area. Some lady lives in that house now. And you go down in the basement, you would never know that probably the greatest debut rock album of all time was recorded in that basement. You would absolutely never know it. On the way, it's another long block of Fox Rock. We'll kick that off with Neil Young.
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0: And now, the seventh inning stretch report. Let's check in with Andrew Spitzer and the wonder from down under, Travis Bazana.
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3: Here is your WTOL 11 weather forecast. Mostly cloudy skies with a few scattered showers and thunderstorms into the afternoon and evening hours, turning a little bit more likely as we head into the overnight hours heading into Sunday. Temperatures will fall back into the lower 70s before warming back into the lower 80s with additional shower and thunderstorm chances. Most of the severe threat, though, will remain well down to our south and west. For 106.3 The Fox, I'm WTOL 11 meteorologist Davis Wells.
4: Well, that's going to wrap it up for me, guys. Man, thanks for hanging out today. And you're all invited to come back next Saturday. Keeping it going, it's another long block of Fox Rock. And it started with Neil Young on 106.3 The Fox. See ya!

106.3 The Fox, White Snake, Love Ain't No Stranger, off Slide It In. Chuck with you, get settled in Saturday afternoon, rainy out there. Don't have to worry about mowing today, so we got that going for us. Got some good tunes coming up. Throwing some Scandal. You'll remember the tune from the MTV days. Got Paul McCartney and Wings. Was at Rock and Roll Hall of Fame last Monday with my youngest daughter. And the top floor was all dedicated to Paul McCartney and the Wings. Very cool stuff. I geeked out. Had a good time. I would highly recommend it. Stones right now on the Fox.

Monday with my youngest daughter, and the top floor was all dedicated to Paul McCartney and the Wings. Very cool stuff. I geeked out. Had a good time. I would highly recommend it. Stones right now on the Fox.

0: 106.3 The Fox, Paul McCartney and Wings, Chuck with you. Wrapping up a long block, classic rock, Saturday style. I mentioned earlier, I was at the Rock and Roll Hall of Fame Monday with my youngest daughter. Didn't realize the Foo Fighters were playing in town that day. And boy, did that up the attendance at the Rock and Roll Hall of Fame. And we bought our tickets ahead of time a couple of weeks ago. I had no idea. I live in my own world. I don't pay attention. And there's people walking around with Foo Fighters Fan Appreciation Day t-shirts all over the Rock and Roll Hall of Fame. And I'm like, what the? Guy comes up to me. You going to the concert tonight? And I look at him like I have no idea what he's talking about. And you could tell he was like, what kind of a D-bag doesn't know that the Foo Fighters are playing tonight? Well, that D-bag would be me. Yes, yes, indeed. We've got ZZ Top on the way. Police next on the Fox Hangout.
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Chuck with you. Love that tune. Good stuff. Rocking commercial free. Cruising through a Saturday. I'll be with you until 7. And after that, the boys are going to be let loose. My brother's coming up from Columbus. And when we get together, it turns into 1986 again. So if you see us out and about, I'll buy you a beer. I'm sure we'll be hitting the rounds. And we've got a designated driver, so we're cool. We're going to see some live music, a band called Excalibur on Crystal Avenue tonight. So you got that going for you at 8 o'clock. We'll definitely be there. Looking forward to it. A bunch of great tunes in the way. Nazareth, Cars right now. Got some Grateful Dead on the Fox. No commercials.

0: 106.3 The Fox, Nazareth, and yes, indeed, kids, love hurts. Chuck, with you, heading towards 4 o'clock. Welcome to a Saturday. 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Well, it's hard to believe the summer is flying by. We got another year of Ottawa-Glandorf Titans football right here at 106.3 The Fox. New head coach, Ben Kaufman. Titans are going to kick off the season. It's a homer, home opener, Friday night, August 21st. Mark your calendars, tell your secretary. They're going to play the Liberty Benton Eagles. Doug and Jeff are going to have the play-by-play action all season long. All the home games, the away games, right here in your home for the OG Titans. 106.3thefox.com. It's football season again. I watched the Bengals and Lions game the other night, so just for something to do. It's got me excited. Got Rod Stewart on the way. We'll do the Clash next on the Fox.
1: Hey, it's Kahuna. I hope your weekend is going well. 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We'll celebrate 6 to 10 right back here on 106.3 The Fox.

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10: Here is your WTOL 11 weather forecast. Mostly cloudy skies with a few scattered showers and thunderstorms into the afternoon and evening hours. Turning a little bit more likely as we head into the overnight hours heading into Sunday. Temperatures will fall back into the lower 70s before warming back into the lower 80s with additional shower and thunderstorm chances. Most of the severe threat, though, will remain well down to our south and west. For 106.3 The Fox, I'm WTOL 11 meteorologist Davis Wells.
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The late, the great Stevie Ray Vaughan, 106.3 The Fox, the sky is crying. Chuck with you, just past 4 o'clock. Welcome to a Saturday. I'll be with you till 7 p.m. Eastern Standard Time. I'm not even sure if we're in Eastern Standard Time with the, I don't know, when you change the clocks, I know it moves, but I'm not sure. Anyway, Sammy, he's on tonight. Sammy Hagar's Top Rock Countdown. We do this, of course, every Saturday night at 10 o'clock here in The Fox. Old Sammy, he counts down anything he wants because he's Sammy. Tonight, he's going to count down the theme opening tracks. So we'll be focusing on the first song on an album. Because, you know, that sets the whole tone. So it's kind of a neat format tonight. So check that out. Right now, it's The Who, The Fox.

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0: 106.3 The Fox, AC/DC. Chuck with you, Bon Scott out in front, wrapping up a long block. Classic rock and roll. All right, I'm gonna cause some controversy right now. I'm a huge AC/DC fan. I love both the Bon Scott and the Brian Johnson era equally. I have no, I'm just right down the middle. Love the band. Angus is one of my favorite guitarists. The guy rocks. The onstage annex. He's just a cool dude. But I've never been a big fan of that song. It's A Long Way to the Top. It's one of my least favorite AC/DC songs. I don't know if it's the bagpipes, just something about it. It's not one of my favorites. And I shouldn't say that about a song we're playing on our station. Well, the thing is, everybody loves it. I'm in the minority. I'm weird. But it's just one of those things. It's funny. I mean, we all got a song that we're not really a big fan of that everybody else loves, and you don't really know why. But that's always been one of my least favorite Bond songs. Sorry. I got the Doors on the way, and I'll tell you what, we'll be back in just a few. We'll kick off things with Guns N' Roses here on the Fox next.
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106.3 The Fox and crew. Looks at Kill. I could be having a crappy day. Get in my car, close the windows, turn on the air conditioner, crank that bad boy, and the world is good once again. It's definitely a rocker. Got to Hendrix on the way, Billy Squire, the underrated Billy Squire. Yeah, he should be in the Rock and Roll Hall of Fame. And I'm just saying. But now it's the Allman Brothers, no commercials on the Fox.

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0: 106.3 The Fox, Jimmy. Hey, Joe. Chuck with you, heading towards 5, wrapping up the long block. Hope your Saturday's going just swell. I mentioned a couple of times I was at the Rock and Roll Hall of Fame on Monday with my youngest daughter. And they have a little kiosk where you can go up and sign in. You put in your email, your name and address and stuff. And you can put in some bands that you feel should be in the Rock and Roll Hall of Fame. And I got a whole list of them. We all do. But the first two that popped to my head, just because I didn't even put much thought into it, was Boston and Billy Squire. How in the hell is it possible that Boston and Billy Squire are not in the Rock and Roll Hall of Fame? And you can put like a comment of what you think. And I spoke my mind. I made it clear that I didn't like their little voting system. So I'm probably going to get blackballed. We got yes on the way. And we'll do Rat next, going back to the 80s on the Fox.
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2: Here is your WTOL 11 weather forecast. Mostly cloudy skies with a few scattered showers and thunderstorms into the afternoon and evening hours, turning a little bit more likely as we head into the overnight hours heading into Sunday. Temperatures will fall back into the lower 70s before warming back into the lower 80s with additional shower and thunderstorm chances. Most of the severe threat, though, will remain well down to our south and west. For 106.3 The Fox, I'm WTOL 11 meteorologist Davis Wells.
3: What do you say we sit back, close our eyes, and go back to a simpler time, back to the 80s? 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

106.3 The Fox, Supertramp, Goodbye Stranger. Chuck with you. Got some Rush on the way. Phil Collins, you can get your air drum Phil ready. Right now we got one of our national treasures, legend, Bob Seger in the Silver Bullet Band right here on The Fox.

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5: 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Okay.

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106.3 The Fox, Cheap Trick, Dream Police, Chuck with you. Man, that brings back memories. Back in the 70s, remember buying the KTEL albums? They had the different themes, different hits of the, you know, whatever part of the year you were in or whatever. But I think it was about 78 or 9 at Twin Fair here in Findlay. I bought a KTEL album called The Rock Album. And it had that song Cheap Trick's Dream Police on it. And I remember just wearing that out in my bedroom. And that was one of my favorite songs on it. And I remember listening to it when I would be getting ready for Little League Baseball. I sucked. I wasn't born with any athletic ability. I probably had the most strikeouts for the Lions Club Cubs at Kaler Field in 1978. Ah, the memories. It's Man for Man's Earth Band right now. No commercials on the Fox.

0: 106.3 The Fox Eagles, Victim of Love, Chuck with you. Hope you're having a great Saturday, heading towards 6 o'clock. A while back I played Man for Man's version of Blinded by the Light. Of course, most people know that was written by Bruce Springsteen. And you ever come across, a song like that that you think was done by a certain band and then you realize it's a cover? Most people, you know, if they don't know it, they're like, oh, Bruce Springsteen didn't write that song. But yeah, he did. And if you listen to his version of it, I'm not a fan. It's one of these cases where the cover, I think, in my opinion, is way better than the original. So YouTube Bruce Springsteen's Blinded by the Light and compare it to Man for Man's and tell me what you think. Got to John Cougar Mellencamp coming up next on The Fox.
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4: Here is your WTOL 11 weather forecast. Widespread showers rolling in this evening, along with a few thunderstorms. Showers likely for the first half of the night. Muggy and mild conditions with lows around 70. There will be another batch of showers and storms rolling in early Sunday morning. Briefly drying conditions are possible through the early afternoon, but a few additional afternoon pop-ups possible. For 106.3 The Fox, I'm WTOL 11 meteorologist John Birchfield.
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106.3 The Fox Crows. I'll shake your moneymaker twice as hard. Chuck with you. Got to Europe on the way. We'll go back to the hairband days, which I have none. Right now it's Zeppelin. Love this tune off the four-disc box set from 1990 that had the crop circles on the front. Traveling Riverside Blues. Take it away, Jimmy, on the Fox.

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0: 106.3 The Fox, Foreigner. Feels like the first time. Yeah, all 90 seconds. Chuck with you. Wrap up the long block. Classic rock and roll heading towards 7 o'clock. I'm going to be hitting the door. Don't forget, tomorrow morning, if you're up, maybe nursing a hangover in bed, you can turn on Time Warp. We fire up 4 hours of great classic rock hosted by Bill St. James. We do it every Sunday morning. It starts at 8 a.m. Tomorrow, the themes are going to include Time Warp Goes to Town in the year 1974. A lot of good tunes back then. I was in first grade. And I was rocking then, too, thanks to my parents. I was fortunate enough to grow up with rockers. And got a lot of friends where their parents grew them up, I should say, just on country and Western. And I was like, man, your childhood had to have been terrible. Oh, I shudder at the thought. Got Kinks on the way right now. It's Journey. Or not right now, but in a couple minutes we got Journey. I'm getting ahead of myself on the Fox. See you in a bit.
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106 Read the Fox. Stevie and Tom, all those kids, they were quite the couple back then. Great tune. Hope you're having a great Saturday. Plenty of great tunes coming up. We've got throwing some Pink Floyd, a rocker from The Priest. We'll take one off Screaming for Vengeance, which is arguably one of the best heavy metal albums ever, in my opinion. Right now it's ELO, no commercials on the Fox.

0: 1063 The Fox, Pink Floyd, and Time Chuck with you. That's going to do it for me. I'll be back with you tomorrow at noon. Take you through all the way through Sunday afternoon together. Tonight, I'm going to be out and about with my brother. He's coming up from Columbus. We're going to do a little pub crawl. And if you see us out and about, come up and say, hey, I heard you on the radio, and we'll buy you a cold one. Seriously. Life's short. Drink up. We've got BOC coming up. Van Halen next on The Fox.
1: Hey, it's Kahuna. We made it to the weekend. 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And how about a new game? 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
7: 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Let's check in with Andrew Spitzer and the wonder from down under, Travis Bazana.
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14: Here is your WTOL 11 weather forecast. Widespread showers rolling in this evening, along with a few thunderstorms. Showers likely for the first half of the night. Muggy and mild conditions with lows around 70. There will be another batch of showers and storms rolling in early Sunday morning. Briefly drying conditions are possible through the early afternoon, but a few additional afternoon pop-ups possible. For 106.3 The Fox, I'm WTOL 11 meteorologist John Birchfield.
15: Well, that's going to do it for me. Have a great Saturday night. If you're out and about, be safe and get a designated driver. Leave you some Van Halen on The Fox. 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

0: 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Rex Howard, make sure you check out Kahuna's Question of the Day. It's at 1063 The Fox on Facebook. And where do you stand on the sandwich bread versus sandwich toast debate? The BLT Club and Reuben, traditionally toasted, while hot dogs and hamburgers are not, right? So what sandwiches get bread and which get toast? It's a crazy thing that Kahuna's Question of the Day. Check it out.
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106.3 The Fox, it's Rex Howard, and get ready for another year of Ottawa-Glendorf Titan football here on The Fox. And under first-year head coach Ben Kaufman kicks off the season Friday night, August 21st, against Liberty Benton, the Eagles. So Doug Durliet and Jeff Compton have all the action for you.

Saturday night with the Stones, 106.3 The Fox, Rex Howard here, and there are some well-known vehicles. We're talking cars that are being discontinued after this year. And number one on the list, it was been around for 25 years. Number one, Ford Escape going away. Volkswagen ID.4, right? Electric SUV that's already heading for retirement. Jaguar F-Pace. This is the final internal combustion engine for Jaguar's gas-powered Era. They're moving to an all-electric lineup. That's crazy. Toyota GR Supra. And that was a partnership with BMW and the Tesla Model S, one of the most famous electric cars ever, but all good things must come to an end. So some of the things that are ending, discontinued. Five cars being discontinued.

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9: Here is your WTOL 11 weather forecast. Widespread showers rolling in this evening along with a few thunderstorms. Showers likely for the first half of the night. Muggy and mild conditions with lows around 70. There will be another batch of showers and storms rolling in early Sunday morning. Briefly drying conditions are possible through the early afternoon, but a few additional afternoon pop-ups possible. For 106.3 The Fox, I'm WTOL 11 meteorologist John Birchfield.
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